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Yeah, you better be ready, honey, because it's so easy. It's so easy for me and so easy for you. Yeah, we're gonna do it.

All right. Now, you're ready about 8:30. But you know what I'm going to do? I'm going to take you out, baby. Yeah. And by about 9:30, we're going to be down by the old juke joint, man. We're going to be playing them records. We're going to be dancing, man. We're going to have such fun because it's so easy.

0: Zgodila se je prometna nesreča, cesta Ilirska Bistrica Jevšane je zaprta pri Mali Bukovici. Obvoz je prek Novokračin.
1: Now's the time for stepping out of place. Get up on your feet and give account of your faith. Pray to God or something, or whatever you do. 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

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I ache in the places where I used to play, and I'm crazy for love, but I'm not coming home. I'm just paying my rent every day in the Tower of Song. I said to Hank Williams, how lonely does it get? Hank Williams hasn't answered me yet, but I hear him coughing all night long. 100 floors above me in the Tower of Song. I was born like this, I had no choice. 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They tied me to the stage right here in the Tower of Song.

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But I may be wrong. You see, you hear these funny voices in the Tower of Song.

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I'll be speaking to you sweetly from a window in the tower of song.

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They thought I was trying to be, and I started crying like a baby, like a baby.

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My dad, he had an old guitar laying around the house. I said, when I become of age, gonna sit down and learn to play.